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8: Southwest Michigan weather.
9: Rain arrives overnight tonight. It should be light and steady for the most part. Maybe an isolated thunder shower. Temps near 57. Monday, showers depart quickly. We'll see mostly sunny skies by the afternoon. Highs near 75. Tuesday, 76 with plenty of sunshine. Another system will start to swing in once we get to Wednesday. Highs near 76 degrees. And a chance for some scattered showers and storms, especially the second half of the day. King Southwest Michigan's weather. I'm Storm Team 8 Chief Meteorologist Ellen Baca.

Dad always knows what to say when times get tough. But just remember, this is the same guy who still has last year's 4th of July barbecue stain on his t-shirt. Happy Father's Day. When 98.5.

0: With 98.5. Don't know if tonight's going to be a good barefoot blue jean night or not, given the fact we should be getting some rain. But yeah, who knows? Hey, we all have experienced some kindness in the past, haven't we? Maybe we've done a kind thing or two for others. Well, we would like to kind of recognize some of those folks that are doing some kind things in our neck of the woods. Royal Chevrolet, GMC in Coldwater, and Halet Trailers in Coldwater present Kindness Counts. 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Then every Friday morning, JD and Mandy will announce that person on the air, that and they will be winning $100 in cold hard cash. We'd also like to thank our supporting sponsors, M&M Smokehouse, Foam Insulation, and Quality Asphalt in Coldwater. And congratulations to our winners, Dawn of Three Rivers, Ashley of Reading, also Barbara Anson of Jonesville, Stephanie Treadwell of Kalamazoo, all of those kind people doing some good stuff. And thank you very much to them.
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0: 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When we return, it's the final week for Kindness Counts. 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

With 98.5, always good to hear from Chris Young. And if you have been to one of our remotes, you may have been hanging out with JD or Mandy or Tim the beer guy or a number of folks, Scott West, in the afternoon, then you have probably noticed that they are spinning the wheel and giving away some pretty cool merchandise. 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

didn't slow it down, then we speed it up. 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

0: it's just Scott West. You know the rest. I'm not the best. I've got to explain, okay? But I do have to explain. On Thursday, June 25th, Win 98.5 wants you to have a hootie of a good time with Darius Rucker at the Acrisure Amphitheater in Grand Rapids. 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
7: Southwest Michigan
8: weather. Rain arrives overnight tonight. It should be light and steady for the most part. Maybe an isolated thunder shower, temps near 57. Monday,

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0: 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How'd you like to win some great seats out at the Field of Flight? 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

0: the tree. 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

885, taking care of a request from one of our dads. Tony, we're listening in Richland, wanted to hear some Morgan Wallen, so happy to take care of that for him. If you've been feeling a little stressed, maybe unbalanced, would like a little bit of help with that, well, we've got something lined up coming up that might just help you out. Thursday, July the 9th at W.K. Kellogg Auditorium from 7 to 9 p.m. They will be welcoming Gurudev Shankar, a world-renowned humanitarian and peace ambassador, as he is bringing his The Journey Within to Battle Creek. You're going to enjoy an evening of inspiration, meditation, and practical wisdom to help you feel more balanced, a little less stressed, and a little more connected. 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Kellogg Auditorium, Thursday, July the 9th, 2026. You can get registered by calling 269-846-2569 or email michigan@us.artofliving.org. So, yeah, it sounds like a pretty helpful event.

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5: Southwest Michigan weather.
6: Rain arrives overnight tonight. It should be light and steady for the most part. Maybe an isolated thunder shower. Temps near 57. Monday, showers depart quickly. We'll see mostly sunny skies by the afternoon. Highs near 75. Tuesday, 76 with plenty of sunshine. Another system will start to swing in once we get to Wednesday. Highs near 76 degrees. And a chance for some scattered showers and storms, especially the second half of the day. King Southwest Michigan's weather. I'm Storm Team 8 Chief Meteorologist Ellen Baca.

Dad always knows what to say when times get tough. Just remember, this is the same guy who has all the answers. Well, an answer is an answer, right? Happy Father's Day. When 98.5.

0: Your country, Win 98.5, Blake Shelton, Boys Round Here. Yeah, pretty big hit for him, wasn't it? It is a Sunday night. So glad that you've been with us here on the first day of summer. Also, Summer's Day evening. Yes, Father's Day evening. There we go. I'm starting to lose it as we get further down into the show. I should be getting it together. It's the opposite.
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And if you are still interested in helping out financially with some of those folks that were affected by some storms recently, the St. Joe County United Way is, and the Home Builders Association of Western Michigan, let's not forget them as well. 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
0: 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When we return, it's the final week for Kindness Counts. We'll also talk about, we're getting closer to the field of flight.
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1: This is for my Kalamazoo peeps. 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
7: Southwest Michigan weather.
8: Rain arrives overnight tonight. It should be light and steady for the most part. Maybe an isolated thunder shower. Temps near 57. Monday, showers depart quickly. We'll see mostly sunny skies by the afternoon. Highs near 75. Tuesday, 76 with plenty of sunshine. Another system will start to swing in once we get to Wednesday. Highs near 76 degrees. And a chance for some scattered showers and storms, especially the second half of the day. King Southwest Michigan's weather. I'm Storm Team 8 Chief Meteorologist Ellen Baca.

T-top jack in her cherry coke town. 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

0: Hey, it's just Scott West. You know the rest. I'm not the best. I've got to explain, okay? But I do have to explain. On Thursday, June 25th, Win 98.5 wants you to have a hootie of a good time with Darius Rucker at the Acrisure Amphitheater in Grand Rapids. Just text Rucker. That's right. You heard it. R-U-C-K-E-R to 80373. 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You could be on your way to having a hootie of a good time with Darius Rucker in Grand Rapids and your country. Did I say that right? 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

Win 98.5, Kane Brown putting the finishing touches on another Sunday Night Playground. And always such a treat to come in here, especially on special days like tonight with Father's Day and all of that. And so I just hope you fathers who are still listening, hope you are enjoying your Sunday evening and your Father's Day. And I hope you've had a wonderful day indeed. Looking forward to joining you again next week, Lord willing, from 7 to midnight. Until then, I hope you all have a great week. Keep it safe out there, and I'll talk to you before you know it on Win 98.5.

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0: it's just Scott West. You know the rest. I'm not the best. I've got to explain, okay? But I do have to explain. On Thursday, June 25th, Win 98.5 wants you to have a hootie of a good time with Darius Rucker at the Acrisure Amphitheater in Grand Rapids. 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You heard it. 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You could be on your way to having a hootie of a good time with Darius Rucker in Grand Rapids and your country. Did I say that right? 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
0: 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When we return, it's the final week for Kindness Counts. 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

0: Hey, it's just Scott West. You know the rest. 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
4: Michigan Ag Now. This is your morning report, and I'm Rusty Halverson. USDA's latest meat price forecast is calling for relatively small changes. USDA Outlook Board Chair Mark Jackanowski.
5: Price changes this month for all the main species were pretty small. Steers for 2026, we raised our forecast by 50 cents per hundredweight, but didn't make any change to our 2027 steer price forecast. Hogs, on the other hand, we lowered our price forecast for both 2026 and 2027 by $1.75 per hundredweight. Still pretty good margins in the hog industry, but just observing maybe a little bit weaker demand than we had expected, not pulling those prices up quite as much as we might have expected, especially given the very strong cattle and beef prices.
4: That's USDA Outlook Board Chair Mark Jackanowski. Feed is one of the largest input costs for livestock producers, making it critical to understand where feed loss occurs and how to prevent it. Margaret Tan, Director of Environmental Programs with the National Pork Board, says one critical component is proper grain bin management. She says grain bin lids play an important role in preventing feed waste and spoilage.
6: Those bin lids like to come open. Inherently, if the wind blows in the wrong direction, they usually pop open. But the feed bin lids are super important because if they're open, it allows moisture to get into the feed bins themselves. It also allows rodents, for instance, and birds to have access to our feed.
4: Ongoing research led by South Dakota State University aims to better understand where feed losses occur throughout the production process.
6: Give us some of these critical control points. So tell us, where are the biggest spots that you're seeing this feed wastage that our producers can look at very easily and address very quickly to help us reduce this feed wastage?
4: Margaret Tan, Director of Environmental Programs with the National Pork Board. That's this hour's Michigan Ag Now Report, and I'm Rusty Halverson.
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6: Southwest Michigan weather.
7: Widespread rain showers depart, and we'll see an increasing sunshine today. Still enough leftover moisture that we could see a stray shower pop up late afternoon into the evening hours. Expect a high today right around 76. Tonight, clearing and cool. Low temperature right around 52. For Tuesday, partly cloudy conditions developing with a high temperature right around 76. It looks like it will remain in the 70s throughout the work week and 80s arriving next weekend. I'm Storm Team Meteorologist Matt Kirkwood, tracking Southwest Michigan's weather.

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0: My friend, we are ready to start this morning, powered by Roach Home Improvement. Here we go.
1: Good morning.
0: Good morning.
1: Good morning.
0: Good morning. One.

0: you. Welcome. It is a marvelous Monday. It is June 22nd, 2026. Hard to believe the 4th of July is coming up already, which is absolutely phenomenal because we've got a lot of great events going on in Southwest Michigan. The one main one, of course, is the Field of Flight. And we have got two ways for you to win tickets to Field of Flight. That's right. Best seats in the house. Furniture and Mattress Warehouse in Coldwater and Sturgis. Got us a patio set valued around $700 that you'll win. Plus, you'll be able to sit up there by the stand and check out the balloon looms, get great photos, and take in the show from a pretty decent seat up under the tent. It's pretty doggone cool, actually. 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All right? Now, the golden ticket is what you can register for. That's brought to you by the Calhoun County Fair. 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Now, you're probably wondering, what's the golden ticket? Well, if you've been around Deej Parks for a while, you already pretty much know what that is. 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You choose the day you come, too. I mean, that's what's really awesome. 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That's the Battle Creek Field of Flight. Again, for all the details on the Field of Flight and to get yourself registered to win those tickets, my friend, pretty simple. All you do is go to wincountry.com. As far as today is concerned, well, before we get into the kick butt song of the day, I do want to remind you, it's the official start of summer. How about that? How about that? And for once, I think instead of saying increasing clouds, we're saying increasing sunshine today. So that's what my Alexa told me this morning. But let's find out with Matt and the gang from Wood TV 8.
1: Widespread rain showers depart, and we'll see an increasing sunshine today. Still enough leftover moisture that we could see a stray shower pop up late afternoon into the evening hours. Expect a high today right around 76. Tonight, clearing and cool, low temperature right around 52. For Tuesday, partly cloudy conditions developing with a high temperature right around 76. It looks like it will remain in the 70s throughout the work week and 80s arriving next weekend. I'm Storm Team meteorologist Matt Kirkwood, tracking Southwest Michigan's weather.
0: All right, thank you very much, Matt. As far as our current temp this morning, a little chilly to start the morning off with a little light drizzle. It's 57 right now. And with it being the official kickoff to summer, of course, the start of summer is today. And it's also National Kissing Day. So make sure you give that love of your life a on the way out the door this morning. All right. In the meantime, we are powered by Roach Home Improvement, the big name in roofing and siding for Southwest Michigan. What do you say we get our toast of the day before we get into our kick butt song of the day? The kick butt song of the day is going to go back to 1997. And, of course, it features Tim the Beer Guy's favorite libation. We'll talk about that in just a minute. Right now, here is your toast to kick everything off. Are you ready? Since it is the start of summer and we are in the start of the work week, I figure we probably need to start with some positivity, right? Well, we're talking about summer here. So, to backyard barbecues, cold drinks, beach trips, and making the most of every summer hour. May your sunscreen be strong, your ice cream melt slow, and your summer days feel endlessly. Cheers. We're off with your kick butt song of the day. It's Garth Brooks, Win 98.

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0: Morning. Win 98.5 is what you got cranked up. It is 6:17. Mandy's out today. It is June 22nd, 2026. From the newsroom, Brett Briscoe joining me this morning. And I brought this up to you only because anytime the World Cup of Soccer would come around, I would look at it and go, let's see, the U.S. will be out in like 5 minutes, right?
1: Yeah.
0: And
1: oh, yeah.
0: I got to say, I'm proud to say that gone are those days. I mean, they're 2-0. They just beat Australia.
1: Yeah, beat them Friday. And, you know, I was watching that game Friday or match, and I was thinking to myself, like, this is like the first time I can remember the U.S. in soccer actually looks like they belong on the world stage.
0: And do you believe it's because most of these kids are homegrown now and that's what they've done and this is their plan and their career? Almost like, you know, if you would have come here and taken on our baseball teams for many, many years, everybody would get pounded. Or the NBA basketball. I mean, gone are the days, too, where the world is really weak in basketball. Now you've got great European teams because they just developed over the course of time.
1: You know, I think that's it. I think they just – it's kind of like European basketball. We've just developed – you know, you've heard for like 20 years, like soccer was the next big thing and, you know, the United States is exploding and we just never got any better on the world stage. But all of a sudden, we look like we belong. And, you know, we beat Australia without our best player.
0: So. Yeah, absolutely. And I do want to say this because the women need the kudos. They have been kicking butt for years.
1: Yeah.
0: I mean, actually, I expect them to win. I mean, and that's where I want to get with the men. It's like you expect them to win.
1: Yeah.
0: Yeah. Yeah.
1: And, you know, I think the World Cup has been so good for the United States. I mean, as a whole.
0: Oh, yeah. Just, you love it just because you watch your Scotty videos, man.
1: You know, it's awesome. But, you know, I think they have shown us how great our country really is because they are, like, fascinated by things that I think we've become bored with or just take for granted.
0: Yeah, like the best pizza joint.
1: Yeah, yeah, stuff like that. I mean, and just the beauty of our country.
0: It really is.
1: They're just fascinated by it.
0: Yeah.
1: You know?
0: It really is. And I did you see that, what was it? You know what? I got to pull this story up because I just read this just before you came on here and were chatting with us. It was about how the coverage is getting roasted a little bit because they added mountains to the Houston skyline.
1: Oh,
0: the BBC hosted a World Cup studio show last week and featured an AI-generated image of Houston's skyline with mountains. It didn't take long for the locals to notice and roast him, of course, online. There's no mountains in the Houston skyline.
1: Yeah, that would be kind of like doing a scene downtown Battle Creek and having mountains in the background. Yeah, you kind of know that's not really there.
0: At least it wasn't our coverage. It was the BBC who did it, you know? Usually, it would really bad if it was the U.S. coverage, you know?
1: Okay, now here's the thing. Were they really there, or were they back in England pretending to be in Houston?
0: Amen to that. I don't know. Yeah. It didn't really say. So we're just going to leave that one alone and let those people get exposed for what it is, right?
1: Absolutely. There but, you know, the Europeans and all those, they're coming over here. They're like not just coming to Boston and staying in Boston. They are touring the United States, and they are seeing what everything this country has to offer. I think it's really cool.
0: It is because they get 6 weeks of vacation, 6 to 8 weeks they get to take every year. And if they come over here to the U.S., I had a friend from Germany. That's what they did. They would come over here, and they would go all over the place. It was excellent.
1: And I saw him talking to one guy from Scotland, and they asked him, how much did you spend to come to the World Cup? He said $30,000.
0: Amazing.
1: Can you imagine $30,000?
0: Wow. Just to go somewhere. Well, I mean, if you think you go to their country, you better be prepared to spend at least 15 to 20, right? I mean,
1: but if they're coming for the whole thing, it's like 6 weeks long, the World Cup.
0: Yeah.
1: If they're here for the whole thing, that's a long time.
0: I know. And $30,000 is some people's salary around here. I mean, that's just absolutely crazy. Wow.
1: I don't know. It just seems like I love it. I love what it's done for the United States. But, man, it just seems like drawing this thing out for 6 weeks is a long time.
0: Well, you know what, though? If they're having fun and feeding that money into our economy, no problem, man. Come on over here.
1: Yeah. Well, you know, the videos of the Scots in Boston was fun. One of the things they complained about, though, was how hot Boston was.
0: Oh.
1: Now guess where Scotland's playing? They're in Miami.
0: Okay. They're really going to find out what hot is.
1: Yeah, they're going to find out what hot and humid is. Yeah, they are.
0: I need more beer. You know,
1: well, and if they drank that much in Boston, what are they going to do to cool off in Miami?
0: Oh, right, right. No kidding.
1: I hope the bars in Miami are prepared.
0: All right, that's crazy. All right, Brett is coming up with the news. What is your top story this morning?
1: We are seeing our lowest gas prices in Michigan since April. And looks like they are going to keep going down. We'll tell you what some of the averages are statewide and around the area.
0: All right, give us three more minutes, and you're getting into Bailey Zimmerman's Chevy Silverado at Win 98.5.
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0: It's Win 98.5 with JD and Mandy in the morning. Your extended forecast is coming up. We've got Dierks Bentley ready to go, the brand new song from Kane Brown. And how about those Thunder Hogs last night? Yeah, I know. That's the alternate identity for the Battle Creek Battle Jacks. We'll tell you how you can get into JD and Mandy's seats out there and how they finally have themselves a winning streak. Well, maybe.
1: Good morning. Drivers across Michigan are paying an average of $4.01 per gallon to start the new work week. AAA Michigan says that's the lowest average statewide price since April, and it's down 18 cents a gallon from last week. We're 73 cents lower than a month ago. Some pump prices from around the area. Calhoun County at $3.87 per gallon on average. Kalamazoo County at $3.90. Branch County $3.89. And it'll cost you on average of $3.94 in Jackson County. 38-year-old man has died after he was hit by a vehicle when he was walking near West Main Street and North Drake Road in Oshtemo Township. Kalamazoo County Sheriff's Office says that crash happened around 4:35 Saturday morning. Deputies say the driver of the vehicle that hit the man did stay at the scene. The victim died after he was rushed to the hospital. So far, no names have been released. A boy's body has been recovered after he drowned Saturday evening at Trestle Park in Allegan County's Heath Township. Sheriff's Office says they were called to the scene for two boys struggling in the water around 6:30 Saturday evening. A bystander was able to pull one of the boys from the water, and he survived. The other went under and did not resurface. His body was recovered around 10 p.m. And screen time is dominating the dinner table. A new study published in JAMA Pediatrics shows 77% of parents and 68% of children used screens during their last family meal. Experts say this has a negative impact on health because studies show families who regularly eat together without screens have children with better

0: diets and lower risk of substance use and better overall health. The survey involved 357 parents who had at least one child between the ages of 4 and 10 years of age. In sports, Tigers scored twice in the bottom of the 10th inning to beat the White Sox 5-4 on Sunday and complete a three-game weekend series sweep. Their homestand continues tonight against the Yankees. Justin Verlander will be out for weeks with a hamstring injury. He suffered that in a bullpen session late last week and had to be scratched from his start on Sunday. He hasn't pitched since March. Northwoods League action, Battle Jacks crushed Kenosha on Sunday 12-4, Kalamazoo an 8-7 winner over Royal Oak. For Win 98.5, I'm Brett Briscoe.
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2: Southwest Michigan weather. Widespread rain showers depart, and we'll see an increasing sunshine today. Still enough leftover moisture that we could see a stray shower pop up late afternoon into the evening hours. Expect a high today right around 76. Tonight, clearing and cool. Low temperature right around 52. For Tuesday, partly cloudy conditions developing with a high temperature right around 76. It looks like we'll remain in the 70s throughout the work week and 80s arriving next weekend. I'm Storm Team Meteorologist Matt Kirkwood tracking Southwest Michigan's weather.
3: Thank you very much, Matt. We have, it looks like 58 right now. All right. Kane Brown is on the way. We'll also get JD's randomness in there, too. Want to say hi, John, this morning. He's got us cranked up on his way to work. It's Dirk Bentley at Win 98.5.

98.5 JD and Mandy in the morning, 642. Thank you so much for listening. Remember, our contact lines are open today at 968-9899, 269-324-9899, 517-278-9899. Text line is open as well at 80373. It was fun at the Thunderhogs game last night. That is the Battle Jacks alternate identity. I tried to get a little bit more of a scoop as to why teams are doing that, because it's not just the Battle Jacks that are turning it. They're not going to change their name or anything. This is just something they do in the league just to have some fun. I will say this, the merchandise went well last night. It was a lot of fun being out there, spending time with the dads. We had a good time playing games on the field. And then don't forget that you can win JD and Mandy seats out there, compliments of Longstreet Living in Marshall. These are Reed Rocker recliners. We're going to be giving away two tickets to each home game in these seats. But you got to get registered at wincountry.com. It just says win JD and Mandy seats, compliments of Longstreet Living. Pretty simple. And we'll reach out to you, call you, tell you you got tickets to that game that night in the recliners, which includes service of free food and drink. You can't beat that, man. Come on. I was chatting with Dave last night. He was trying the Reed Rocker recliners out there. The Big B Energy crew was trying the Reed Rocker recliners out. And the big news is somebody is going home with those two Rocker recliners on August 6th. We've got all those details again at our website at wincountry.com. I've got some randomness around me.

Sway 98.5. One thing that I am proud to say I am part of, in recent surveys, about 80% of Americans figure they're snackers. Mm-hmm. Only 21% of us think we are actually a meal person. As a matter of fact, over 50% of us have no shame in eating an entire bag of chips in one sitting. Hey, as long as there are those mini ones, that's not that big a deal, right? I can't eat a whole bag, though. Those big bags, there's no way. Maybe at one time I could. Megan Maroney's Beautiful Things. Good morning. Win 98.5.

0: 98.5 JD and Mandy in the morning. The Dandy One is out today. She'll be back tomorrow. It's time for JD's randomness. Now, these are random facts, my friend, that can help you win the next trivia contest you play. Nah, otherwise, it's just good old table fodder, right? Well, it is Monday. It's also the official start to summer, which is always a great feeling. So here are some facts about Monday. Do you know that Ernest Hemingway set a world record for fishing in 1938? He caught 7 marlins in one day. Talk about an inspiration for a story. Do you know that the Wright brothers promised they'd never fly together so at least one would continue their work in the event of a fatal crash? The only exception, in 1910, they shared a 6-minute flight near Dayton, Ohio, with Orville piloting and Wilbur as the passenger. That's kind of cool. Do you know the Sox, the S-O-X in Boston Red Sox and Chicago White Sox, isn't just supposed to be a weird spelling of the word Sox, as in S-O-C-K-S? It's the shortened term for stockings. There you go. Random, I know, but they are true facts that could help you win the next trivia contest you play. Good luck with that. Win 98.5.
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0: 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It's JD and Mandy in the morning. The Dandy One is out today. Coming up, Gisele Bündchen. Well, I think she kind of slammed Tom Brady in this. Hang on. We'll talk about the Father's Day weekend. Plus, we have some temporary road closures that I need to get to you. Let's do that in about 3 minutes.
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98.5 JD, Mandy in the morning. A lot of you are on your way to work already, and some of you are already there, but if you're going to be in the Battle Creek area, there is a temporary road closure that could impact your trip this morning. North Mason Avenue at its intersection with Michigan Avenue West, they've got temporary lane closures and shifts will be in place to allow for a work zone along Michigan Avenue as follows. All right, I'll read this slow because I just want to make sure you got this, because I know we got a lot of people coming through here. They've got the bridge, of course, already down over there that is shut down for repairs, which is causing traffic snafus anyway. But anyway, both westbound lanes of Michigan Avenue West will be closed to traffic between Lamora Avenue and North Cedar Avenue. Westbound traffic will be shifted to travel in the inner or northmost eastbound lane closest to the yellow lines. Eastbound traffic will be shifted to travel in the outer or southmost eastbound lane closest to the shoulder of the roadway. And neighbors are reminded to be aware of crews and equipment when you're traveling in the area. There's no expected water shutoffs during this work either. Crews begin this work right now and expect to be completed by 4 o'clock this afternoon, with the temporary road closure and lane closures and shifts ending as well. But they figured this would cause a little bit of a stir this morning and some slowdowns. So keep that in mind on your way into work this morning. Again, emergency water service replacement along Michigan Avenue is going to result in some temporary road closure and lane closures and shifts today. Again, that starts actually right now, 7 o'clock. And it goes until 4 o'clock this afternoon, all right? Just be careful, slow down, be patient, okay? You know, I once had a guy give me some great advice. Never be in a hurry to go nowhere. Wind out of 85.

0: 98.5 with Eric Church around here, Buzz. You know, info from Music Row is coming up around 7:50, and I've got a story on Eric Church from over the weekend. He joined Kenny Chesney on stage, and, you know, something happened to this guy that I think is becoming kind of common for people who tour and go out on roads and all of a sudden have a ton of hits. We'll talk about what song he forgot the words on. Uh-oh. Eric Church did. And they were singing one of his songs. That just cracks me up.
1: Yeah, I wonder which chord of his guitar that represented.
0: I have no idea, but I guess he was on stage with Kenny Chesney because it was Chesney's show at the Sphere in Vegas. It was his first night, so he called EC out. And,
1: You know, when that happens, that's just when you hold the microphone up to the crowd and have them sing back to you. You know,
0: I've been at shows do it where they did that. Tim McGraw does that. You know, yeah. I've seen him do that. But you know what? I think sometimes they do it as well because it gives them a little bit of a break. You know, these guys are getting older, and if you think about it, they've toured forever.
1: Yeah.
0: How tired do you think these guys get when they do come out there? I don't care if they've been chilling out all day or what have you. They still got to go out and put on a show. And if you've got, like, George Strait has 60-plus number one hits, does he remember all the words? I don't think I've seen him forget a lyric yet. And if he does, he's got a great way to get around it. I don't know.
1: Yeah, I know, right?
0: Yeah, it's kind of crazy. And then,
1: you know, that doesn't count all the minor hits that he had, you know, that were top tens or whatever.
0: Yeah, I don't think they even do those anymore. He doesn't have to. You just go in there. George Strait would sing all 60. He can't even sing all 60 of his number one songs.
1: Nah, they just want to hear the big ones.
0: Yeah. So you sit down and you do this thing called, I believe Alan Jackson used to do this, so did the late Toby Keith. They would sit down and they would get their guitar out and they would do a melody of some of those hits. Yeah, do an acoustic shorter version of their melody, and it was
1: that's cool.
0: I mean, it was like, all right, this is okay. And then he got out and he would do his bus songs, those parody songs that he and Scotty Emmerich would write. I always thought those were hilarious,
1: like the Taliban song.
0: Oh,
1: and
0: the
1: all that,
0: Taliban stuff, the stuff that didn't go popular is hilarious too. You're like, oh, where are these guys' minds? You know, yeah. It's just crazy. It's time for Briscoe's Bowl. And he says he's got a doozy for you this morning, and it's brought to you by Yeti Pie Pizza Battle Creek. 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Mr. Briscoe, what are we looking at this morning?
1: Okay, this happened in Grand Rapids where a customer walked into Legends Sports and Games and had a box of baseball cards. Wasn't sure what she had. It was nearly 200 vintage baseball cards. Turns out they were from 1933. And she initially brought the box in with zero knowledge of the value, telling the store staff that the cards were either duds or diamonds. Guess which direction this story's going?
0: Diamonds.
1: Her jaw dropped when the owner, Lou Brown, estimated the collection's cumulative worth to be over $100,000.
0: Dude.
1: They've been hidden away in a storage shed in her brother's storage unit in Nebraska. The 200-card stash, made up vastly of iconic 1933 Goudé baseball sets, revealed by collectors as one of the most significant releases in history. Inside were four highly coveted Babe Ruth cards, two Lou Gehrig cards, two Mel Ott cards, alongside several other legendary Hall of Famers. Brown says that having the four Ruth cards in a single pivotal hall was a huge deal. He says, depending on how they grade out, they could be worth $20,000 a piece.
0: Wow. Listen, Here's something that's interesting, because I've watched these guys do this stuff on Pawn Stars and things like that. Mm-hmm. They go in and they'll just buy a box and they'll give you, say they give you $200 for, if you're lucky, you'll get $200 for the box. And then they just individually go through them and try to look for gems, because most of them are duds. I wouldn't have a clue unless I saw like a Lou Brock or Pete Rose rookie card or something like that in there that I wouldn't have a clue. And it does take an honest card person to do that. So Lou doing this is actually pretty honest. That's pretty cool, man. That's nothing but solidify his business.
1: You know, you say that about those guys buying those boxes. I remember I was like 11 or 12 years old. I had a ton of baseball cards. Mm-hmm. We were sitting on my parents' front porch, me and my cousin. We swap, you know, swapping baseball cards like kids did. And this guy drives by and sees us and he stops. He's like, I'll give you $25 for all those. Well, the 11-year-old in me is like, heck yeah.
0: Yeah, dude, that's baseball card galore.
1: I've regretted that ever since. Oh. Because I don't know what was in that box.
0: No. And here's the other thing. I had a box full of cards. I'll do the same thing. I had football and baseball. And I went over to my friend Jeremy's house. This was a number of years ago now. And he was going to help me go through them. I forgot them over at his house. Guess what? I don't live in that state anymore. He knows that I know that they're over there, but really, did I have anything in there from what I saw going through there? I had a lot of duplicates of no names, so who knows what I had in there?
1: Oh man. Anyway, Brown, who owns the shop, he says they've been in business for 3 decades. He said that is the biggest find they've ever had.
0: So how does he go about this? Does he just sell it for her and then he gets a cut? Because
1: no, he paid her $100,000 for it.
0: He did pay $100,000 for it. Okay. Yeah, I didn't know if so there was a deal.
1: He's taking a little bit of a gamble that these are going to be worth what he thinks they might be worth.
0: Why not?
1: Why? But, I mean, if the 4 Babe Ruth cards are worth $20,000 each, that's $80,000 right there.
0: Oh, you're kidding.
1: And then you've got the 2 highly sought after Lou Gehrig cards.
0: I wouldn't mind seeing him on an episode of Pawn Stars with Rick and the gang.
1: Yeah,
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0: Win 98.5, JD, Mandy in the morning. We have got some great music lined up yet for you. And we also are going to get into news with Brett Briscoe. And what is your top story, Brett?
1: We'll talk about gas prices again. But the big story this morning is Keir Starmer has resigned in London as prime minister.
0: All right. More on that with Win 98.5. And Bailey Zimmerman is next.
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1: It's a sound every Michigander knows. That 2 a.m. rhythm on the roof. It makes you wonder, is it holding? 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
1: it's Way 98.5 with JD and Mandy in the morning. Field of Flight coming up July 1st through the 5th. So don't miss out on that. We got two ways for you to win as well. You can go to wincountry.com and get registered for both. The best seats in the house with Furniture and Mattress Warehouse in Coldwater at Sturgis. And, of course, the golden ticket. Extended forecast is on the way. We'll talk about how one Tom Brady might not have had the best Father's Day, at least from ex-wife perspective. Hang in there.
2: Good morning. Drivers across Michigan are paying an average of $4.01 per gallon to start the new work week. AAA Michigan says that's the lowest average statewide price since April, and it's down 18 cents a gallon from last week. We're 73 cents lower than a month ago. Some pump prices from around the area. Calhoun County at $3.87 per gallon on average. Kalamazoo County at $3.90. Branch County $3.89. And it'll cost you on average of $3.94 in Jackson County. Some breaking news out of the UK this morning. Prime Minister Keir Starmer is resigning. At a press conference this morning outside 10 Downing Street, Starmer said the Labour Party has made it clear he's not the one to lead moving forward. A waterspout that formed on Otsego Lake on June the 16th has been confirmed to be Michigan's 22nd tornado of 2026. The National Weather Service says it was a weak EF0 tornado with peak winds of 65 miles per hour. But it did flip boats and a boat lift on the lake. It was the second tornadic waterspout in 2 months that was confirmed in northern Michigan. No one was injured. Michigan is being ranked in the bottom half of states in terms of patriotism. WalletHub's 2026 list of the most patriotic states in America ranked each state based on 13 indicators of patriotism, including military enlistment, veterans, voter participation, and number of AmeriCorps volunteers per capita. Michigan took 30th place. The most patriotic state was listed as Virginia, while the least patriotic went to Arkansas. And McDonald's is bringing back a nostalgic dessert. The fast food chain announced that its fried apple pie will return to participating locations tomorrow for a limited time. The dessert features apple pie filling made with American-grown apples wrapped inside a fried crust. It first appeared on McDonald's menu in 1968 after a Tennessee franchise owner developed the recipe. To celebrate the dessert's return, McDonald's plans to unveil a 35-foot fried apple pie display along Route 66 in Joliet, Illinois, and is near the company's headquarters. In sports and Major League Baseball, the Tigers scored twice in the bottom of the 10th inning Sunday to beat the White Sox 5-4. That completes a three-game weekend series sweep. Their homestand continues tonight against the Yankees. Justin Verlander will be out for what the team says is weeks after injuring his hamstring in a bullpen session late last week. He had to be scratched from his start on Sunday and hasn't pitched since March. And in the Northwoods League action on Sunday, Battle Jacks beat Kenosha 12-4 and Kalamazoo an 8-7 winner over Royal Oak. For Win 98.5, I'm Brett Briscoe.
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7: Southwest Michigan weather. Widespread rain showers depart, and we'll see an increasing sunshine today. Still enough leftover moisture that we could see a stray shower pop up late afternoon into the evening hours. Expect a high today right around 76. Tonight, clearing and cool, low temperature right around 52. For Tuesday, partly cloudy conditions developing with a high temperature right around 76. It looks like it will remain in the 70s throughout the work week and 80s arriving next weekend. I'm Storm Team A meteorologist Matt Kirkwood tracking southwest Michigan's weather.
8: All right, thank you very much, Matt. Current temp says we've got 57 right now. We're going to talk about why Cassandra Warsop of Homer is going to have a great night tonight. It's John Party's new tune, Boots Off. You got to crank this one on Win 90.

We're 98.5. It's 7:44 with JD and Mandy in the morning. Don't forget, Michigan Avenue is going to have some street interruption as they fix some certain water line. There's supposed to be no water interruption or anything like that, but just a reminder. Either way, be safe driving to work this morning, no matter where you're going to be. We want you around for quite some time. I want to say congratulations to Cassandra Warsop. She is from Homer, and she is the JD and Mandy's seat winner out at the Battle Jacks game tonight. So she's going to go out, compliments of Longstreet Living in Marshall, and enjoy the game in those Reed Rocker recliners with food and drink service for free. I mean, this is luxury at its best, enjoying a baseball game. No better way to watch a baseball game. I'm just saying. Get up there. And by the way, everyone who registers also goes into the grand prize of winning those Reed Rocker recliners at the end of the season on August 6th, Thirsty Thursday night. So I wouldn't be surprised if we don't get Tim the beer guy out there for that as well. I do want to remind you there is going to be an upcoming Win 98.5 night where a lot of you are going to be getting into the game. The first 98 fans will get into that game. We will talk more about that as we get closer. As a matter of fact, Chris Fletcher, the manager of the Battle Jacks and Thunderhogs, he's going to be joining us tomorrow morning. We'll talk more about that then. This is John.

Sway 98.5. Carrie Underwood before he cheats. JD and Mandy in the morning, 7:52. Info from Music Row is coming up in just a little bit. We'll talk a little bit about how Eric Church forgot some lyrics of his songs while he was performing with Kenny Chesney.

0: Cash and Wrong Hearts. It's Win 98.5. JD and Mandy in the morning time for info from Music Row. Now, these are stories that, well, just kind of sometimes prove that our country music stars are not mistake-free, right? Well, Kenny Chesney is out on his night number one in the Las Vegas Sphere. He brings Eric Church out. They performed three songs together. This is a funny moment, though, as they get out to Eric's Springsteen song. Well, judge for yourself.
1: Do they stay wanting that song? It's always good. Just keep playing a second. It's always good to forget your biggest hit. This is when you know, several years ago, we were actually in Vegas, and I forgot one of my songs.
2: Which one?
1: Well, I'm Bears concerns. This girl had her phone up.
2: That's why I just looked down. She gave me
1: her phone and had lyrics of that song on her phone. I sat there and sang my song.
0: That is hilarious. You got to really love the fact that they can make joke out of it and realize that people make mistakes. Even their biggest hit, Eric even says, I can't believe it. It's one of my biggest hits, too. Speaking of Eric, he's performing at Red Rocks from July 6th through the 8th. He's going to be live streaming the whole thing. It's in celebration of the 20th anniversary of his debut album, Sinners Like Me. That is info from Music Row. 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

0: 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Give somebody a smooch. But you got to remember they want to receive it, all right? We hope you had a great Father's Day. I'm not certain Tom Brady did. Sometimes your ex can always give you that cold shoulder when they feel like it.
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We're 98.5 with JD and Mandy in the morning. Thank you so much for cranking us up. We hope you had a great Father's Day weekend, a good Father's Day. I got to say hi to a bunch of dads last night at the game. I want to say hi to Todd and his son Bryce, always listening to Win 98.5. We appreciate that. John stopped by with his boys, and they actually did some on-field games, which was kind of cool. And he says he listens on his way to work every day, so we appreciate that. I don't know if you saw this or not, but Gisele Bündchen, she was married to Tom Brady for many years, and they share two children together. She sent a best wishes to her new husband and the father of her latest child for Father's Day. And then she also gave a tip of the hat to her father on Father's Day. And then she followed up a little bit later that said, and to all of the other dads out there. Nothing signifying Tom, who she shares two children with. All right. So should Tom feel glad that he's one of the other fathers out there? I don't know. Maybe Tom doesn't really care. Either way, that cold shoulder still continues between those two. Luke Combs' new one is Be By You on Win 98.5.

0: Luke Combs' brand new song, probably another number one for him, called Be By You. As a matter of fact, I talked to a couple of people who they're going to be getting married, and they said that's going to be their wedding song. Luke's got a couple of those out there. And Beer Never Broke My Heart does not fall into that category. I'm just saying. All right. Listen, it's time for Mandy's Meme of the Day. 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So, you know, I got to thinking about this. It was a real filling weekend because, you know, I was at both the baseball games over the weekend, Father's Day, all that great stuff. You probably did the same thing. I'm thinking of moms. I'm even thinking of the dads, even though it was Dad's Day, right? If you think about moms, mom's got to wake up on Saturday morning. Mom's got to get kids off to baseball games, softball tournaments, events, different things like that. Dad might get to go golfing because it's his weekend, so it's just mom. And then, you know, Saturday night comes around. You probably went out with friends, did that kind of stuff. And then on Sunday, everybody woke up, maybe went to church, we got home, had brunch, and you gave Dad his Father's Day gifts, cards, etc. Then barbecued for an early dinner. Maybe you went to the ball game last night. Maybe you went out to a movie because Toy Story 5 was on over the weekend. Either way, I'm exhausted just thinking about your weekend. So really, it makes sense when it comes to Monday morning. It's already been a long week. Gibson's Heavy Truck Repair, Mandy's Meme of the Day. You want to help her out? You can text them at 80373. 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

Justin Morris, this is My Dirt, and we've got news. One last look at what's going on at Southwest Michigan. Brad Briscoe will join us here in just a few minutes. Today was National Kissing Day. I know, it's the official start of summer. That's what makes everybody happy, right? Yeah. National Kissing Day. By the way, make sure that the other person that you kiss is okay with it. I'm just saying. But how good a kisser are you? Think about it.

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0: Twin 98.5, JD and Mandy in the morning. Your extended forecast is coming up. Looks like as the day goes on, it'll be a great night for baseball because I know the Battle Jacks are back in action again tonight, too. And we've got George Burge and Luke Bryan.
1: Good morning. Drivers across Michigan are paying an average of $4.01 per gallon to start the new work week. AAA Michigan says that's the lowest average statewide price since April, and it's down 18 cents a gallon from last week. We're 73 cents lower than a month ago. Some pump prices from around the area, Calhoun County at $3.87 per gallon on average.

0: bystander was able to pull one of the boys from the water, and he survived. The other went under and did not resurface. His body was recovered around 10 p.m. And screen time is dominating the dinner table. A new study published in JAMA Pediatrics shows 77% of parents and 68% of children used screens during their last family meal. Experts say this has a negative impact on health because studies show families who regularly eat together without screens have children with better diets and lower risk of substance use and better overall health. The survey involved 357 parents who had at least one child between the ages of 4 and 10 years of age. In sports, Tigers scored twice in the bottom of the 10th inning to beat the White Sox 5-4 on Sunday and complete a three-game weekend series sweep. Their homestand continues tonight against the Yankees. Justin Verlander will be out for weeks with a hamstring injury. He suffered that in a bullpen session late last week and had to be scratched from his start on Sunday. He hasn't pitched since March. Northwoods League action, Battle Jacks crushed Kenosha on Sunday 12-4. Kalamazoo an 8-7 winner over Royal Oak. For Win98.5, I'm Brett Briscoe.
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2: Southwest Michigan weather.
3: Widespread rain showers depart, and we'll see an increasing sunshine today. Still enough leftover moisture that we could see a stray shower pop up late afternoon into the evening hours. Expect a high today right around 76. Tonight, clearing and cool, low temperature right around 52. For Tuesday, partly cloudy conditions developing with a high temperature right around 76. It looks like we'll remain in the 70s throughout the work week and 80s arriving next weekend. I'm Storm Team Meteorologist Matt Kirkwood, tracking Southwest Michigan's weather.
4: Thank you very much, Matt. It's 57 right now in Southwest Michigan. Coming up in the JD Justice Files, a bloody pickleball match has turned into felony charges. And would you realize that a robot got in the middle of the SWAT?

Jason Aldean, Don't Tell On Me. That's his new song. It's Win 98.5, 842. JD and Mandy in the morning. The Dandy one is out today. How many of you used DoorDash over the weekend? I know I ordered some stuff for my mom, had it delivered to her. Mom has plenty of stuff in the freezer, but for some reason on Saturday, that wasn't good enough. She wanted a burger from Culver's. All right? Period, plain and simple. So we DoorDashed that whole big order of hers. Either way, DoorDash food delivery robot, it had a delivery in Arizona last week, right where a SWAT situation was unfolding. Apparently, it rolled right in and ignored police commands. It had to be hauled away by a DoorDash technician. Have you ever seen these robot delivery people from, well, they're not people, from DoorDash? I haven't even seen these be used yet.

Bananas from the Muppets Band. They have their own beat, but rock it out together. JD and Mandy, mornings on your country, WHAN 98.5.

0: right, well, we already saw what a food delivery robot can do in the middle of a SWAT situation for DoorDash. Well, how about a pickleball game that went wrong and ended up having felony charges at the end of it? Yes, there was blood involved. We'll talk about that. No, Julianne was not involved in it, all right? I do want to remind you, August 20th through the 23rd, Harper Creek High School Soccer Field Complex is going to be hosting The Wall That Heals. That's the Vietnam Veterans Memorial Replica and Mobile Education Center. And this is the second time that it's been here. Here's how things are going to shake down. Tuesday, August 18th, there's going to be a motorcycle escort of The Wall That Heals. Truck trailer departs Galesburg Augusta High School, passes through Augusta to Dickman Road, turning left on Clark Road, right on West Michigan Avenue to downtown Battle Creek, and then Main Street, Beetle Lake Road, arriving shortly after 2:30 p.m. at Harper Creek High School. Arrival ceremony is at 2:40 p.m. I love the fact that there's going to be a motorcycle escort. You're not going to be able to miss this. This is awesome. And it's going to come right down Michigan Avenue. We talked to the colonel a couple of times now, and I believe he'll be coming back in later, as Charles Solano will be from Big B and A Time to Wing It fame. Very much a supporter of The Wall That Heals and our veterans. And I just wanted to, I want you to know, wouldn't it be great if we could all line up on that day and just welcome them to town? Wouldn't it be fantastic? A nice, wonderful welcome home. And we will never forget for our military veterans of the Vietnam War. It's awesome. Again, that's August 20th through the 23rd is when The Wall That Heals will be at Harper Creek. But August 18th is the big motorcycle escort with the parade coming through town. This is Kenny.
1: She was

0: just started his stay at the Las Vegas Sphere. That's Kenny Chesney. His new one is called Carry On. What a great supporting tune to kick off that performance, right? Well, it's time once again for another edition of the JD Justice Files. These are stories that if you're feeling down about yourself, at least you can look up in the mirror and go, well, at least I'm not that person, right? Now, you'd imagine a lot of pickleball in Florida, right? Matter of fact, I know our own Julianne goes down there and plays pickleball, gets into tournaments all over the country. And with all the great weather and great grandparents, of course, it's Florida. Pickup game of pickleball took a violent turn in St. Augustine when a woman assaulted a stranger she was playing with. Apparently, she took her paddle and knocked him over the head multiple times. Now, it cut the guy several times with a large amount of blood. The assailant was a woman named Michelle Bannister. She told Popo it was necessary to stop a violent attempt to attack her son. Deputies say they didn't see any imminent threat to her child. Now, it's unclear how old the son is, but he's old enough to play. And police believe Michelle was enraged when the guy critiqued the son's play. Now, she's been charged with felony aggravated battery with a deadly weapon and false identification given to an officer. She gave police a fake name. Okay, so if this was clearly self-defense, you're not going to give a fake name, right? She called herself Ayanna Lee twice before officers tracked her down. Yeah, her name is Michelle Bannister. All right. You know, the one way, first of all, out of this whole thing, to get people to think that you obviously were not in a threatening situation is to give a fake name. All right? Number two, it's a game. Calm down. All right? I got to talk to Julianne about this. Does her games get crazy like this once in a while? I don't know. Either way, there's another edition of the JD Justice Files. So if you're feeling down about yourself, at least you can look up in the mirror and go, well, at least I'm not Michelle Bannister. Win 98.5.
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0: You're gonna be all Megan Maroney with Beautiful Things on Your Country with 98.5. Happy Monday. It's Hannah, start of a new week. Let's have a good one, shall we? John Morgan coming in a few on Win.
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14: Southwest Michigan weather. Clearing sky today with increasing sunshine. Still a late afternoon, evening hours could see a stray shower pop up. Most of this Monday will be dry with a high temperature of 75. Tonight, clearing and cool. Low temperature right around 52. And for Tuesday, partly cloudy conditions developing with a high of 76. As we head into Wednesday, looks like highs in the mid-70s with a slight chance of showers and thunderstorms. Looks like 80s arrive for this upcoming weekend. I'm Storm Team 8 meteorologist Matt Kirkwood, tracking southwest Michigan's weather.

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I'm sure your story will be sung soon on Your Country when 98.5.

That is Hardy, Eric Church, Morgan Wallen, and Tim McGraw with MacArthur on Your Country Win 98.5. Where would it be a Monday without Russell Dickerson? I feel like he just makes every day of the week better. It's Every Little Thing on Win.

0: You heard the guy say country, you're not trying. That is Blake Shelton on Your Country. Win 98.5. 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And listen, we want you to be in the best seats at a Battle Jocks home game. I feel like nothing says summer like a Battle Jocks game. 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

Bailey Zimmerman, it's your country with 98.5. You know, he is not shy about the crush that he has on Ella Langley. I feel like he's always commenting on her stuff. But shoot your shot, my guy. A lot of Ella fellas out there. Here's

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On Your Country with 98.5, where 50% of dads pretend to like their gifts. So, did you pay close attention to your dad opening his yesterday? It's with 98.5, Kate and Brown. Coming shortly.

0: Hey, it's just Scott West. You know the rest. I'm not the best. I've got to explain, okay? But I do have to explain. On Thursday, June 25th, Win 98.5 wants you to have a hootie of a good time with Darius Rucker at the Acrisure Amphitheater in Grand Rapids. 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You heard it. R-U-C-K-E-R to 80373. 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You could be on your way to having a hootie of a good time with Darius Rucker in Grand Rapids and your country. Did I say that right? 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
10: Southwest Michigan weather. Clearing sky today with increasing sunshine. Still in late afternoon, evening hours could see a stray shower pop up. Most of this Monday will be dry with a high temperature of 75. Tonight, clearing and cool. Low temperature right around 52. And for Tuesday, partly cloudy conditions developing with a high of 76. As we head into Wednesday, looks like highs in the mid-70s with a slight chance of showers and thunderstorms. Looks like 80s arrive for this upcoming weekend. I'm Storm Team 8 meteorologist Matt Kirkwood, tracking southwest Michigan's weather.

That is Park and McCollum on your country Win 98.5, where Lauren Elena and Chase Matthew have been buddies for quite some time. And then they were like, why don't we have a song together? Now they do. This is called All My Exes on Win.

Ella Langley with Morgan Wallen. That is called I Can't Love You Anymore. On Your Country with 98.5, where we have plenty of giveaways for you for Field of Flight. I'll tell you about them in a few songs right now. It is Eric Church.

0: Your Country with 98.5. It won't be long until Field of Flight is here. Like, really, truly, it's coming very soon. July 1st through the 5th. What do you say we get you the best seats in the house? Sounds pretty nice, doesn't it? 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

Taylor Swift with I Knew It, I Knew You on Your Country with 98.5. She is just weeks away from the big wedding. Well, reportedly, anyway. I hope she releases pictures. It's with 98.5 with Shaboozy. Here's good news.

sad song on a tiny violin. 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

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I have never needed to clean my car more, so hopefully no boys will be in it anytime soon. 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
10: Southwest Michigan weather.
11: Clearing sky today with increasing sunshine. Still a late afternoon, evening hours could see a stray shower pop up. Most of this Monday will be dry with a high temperature of 75. Tonight, clearing and cool. Low temperature right around 52. And for Tuesday, partly cloudy conditions developing with a high of 76. As we head into Wednesday, looks like highs in the mid-70s with a slight chance of showers and thunderstorms. Looks like 80s arrive for this upcoming weekend. I'm Storm Team 8 meteorologist Matt Kirkwood, tracking Southwest Michigan's weather.

One of the best Morgan songs, it's Win 98.5. That's really hard to choose, though, when you have like 3,000 songs like he does. It is Hannah, Corey, Ken coming after Zach Top. Here's South of Sanity.

Your Country with 98.5. Hope you had a good Father's Day yesterday, all you dads out there. Did you get golfing? What'd you do? Sit on the chair in the living room. Love that for you as well. It's with 98.5. Megan Maroney coming shortly.

0: Morgan Wallen, that is 20 cigarettes on your country win 98.5, where I need you to remember that Luke freaking Bryan is bringing his farm tour to Allegan. How crazy is that? September 20th, he's going to be at the John Schoendorf Dairy Farm, thanks to Bayer. And never been to one of the farm tours, but I've heard they are a heck of a time. I mean, what's there not to love? So make sure to go to wincountry.com to get details.
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Morgan Wallen, along with Post Malone on your country, Wind 98.5. First full day of summer is underway. So glad you were spending it with me. I am Brent Allen. And a lot of great music for you today, too. If you're working, keep us cranked up. 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

Crazy Town from Jason Aldean on your Country Wind 98.5. Thanks for being here this afternoon. I am Brent Allen. Congratulations again to all of our Luke Bryan Farm Tour ticket winners with JD and Mandy last week. They've got more winning tomorrow morning on Wind 98.5.

0: At WAN 98.5, we know that one person who stays late to help a colleague, bring a meal to a neighbor in need, or always seem to have a kind word just when you need it most. 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
10: Southwest Michigan weather.
11: Mostly sunny skies across West Michigan with just a bit more cloud cover building inland. High temperatures this afternoon should top off in the mid-70s with quiet winds from the north at 5 to 10 miles per hour. Overnight lows dip down to the low 50s. Very similar conditions on Tuesday, highs in the mid-70s with sunshine. A chance of showers and thunderstorms makes a return Wednesday evening. That'll carry into Thursday before warming up into the weekend. Tracking West Michigan's weather, I'm Storm Team 8 meteorologist Sarah Flynn. We'll be right back.

It's Ella Langley and Riley Green. You look like you love me. Your country, Win 98.5. You look like you'd love to win that golden ticket to Field of Flight. Four any day VIP passes, Carnival wristbands, and more. I'll tell you how you can win that coming up shortly. First, a new one from George Burge and Luke Bryan.

Kenny Chesney carrying on with another great song. It is Carry On your country Win 98.5. And what is the smartest dog breed? Well, animal psychologists out this week with their list of the smartest puppies out there.

0: Lainey Wilson, Somewhere Over Laredo on your Country Wind 98.5. And somewhere out there, there's a career path you may not have known about. Canine psychology is a real thing. And according to these canine psychologists, they've come out with their list of the smartest dog breeds. And here's the top five. Coming in number five, Dobermans, followed by Golden Retrievers at number four, German Shepherds, number three, Poodles at number two. And the smartest dog breed, according to these canine psychologists, smartest dog breed is the Border Collie. There you go. Latest from canine psychology. I wonder if they have those classes over at KCC. I might want to check into them. I need a new career path. Or I might just be barking up the wrong tree. Who knows? Hang around. John Morgan gets us going next on Wind 98.5.
1: 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The moment in between, that's Powerball. And we're talking big.
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Jumping right into the 1 o'clock hour. You've got it locked on Wind 98.5, your country. This one for Hickory Corners this afternoon. Thanks for having us on to work. Here's your Kelsey Ballerini.

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18: Southwest Michigan weather.
19: Mostly sunny skies across West Michigan with just a bit more cloud cover building inland. High temperatures this afternoon should top off in the mid-70s with quiet winds from the north at 5 to 10 miles per hour. Overnight lows dip down to the low 50s. Very similar conditions on Tuesday, highs in the mid-70s with sunshine. A chance of showers and thunderstorms makes a return Wednesday evening. That'll carry into Thursday before warming up into the weekend. Tracking West Michigan's weather, I'm Storm Team 8 meteorologist Sarah Flynn. We'll be right back.

98.5, where JD and Mandy get your Tuesday going tomorrow. Make sure you're waking up with them right here on Win 98.5. And a brand new song, and I have a hard time getting this one out of your head. This is catchy. It's Stella Lefty. Her debut song is Boston. You heard it first on Win 98.5.

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Heading toward 2 o'clock on this day after Father's Day, your country Wind 98.5. Hope all the dads out there got spoiled. Somebody do the grilling for you. Although I don't like people to touch my grill. I'd rather cook for other people. Thank you very much. Jackson Dane now on Wind 98.5.

0: Tyler Hubbard, that's called Park on your country, Win98.5. And Kane Brown's on the way, his brand new one, Woman. We'll get to that as we jump into that next long set. Right now, it's your good news story of the day. And this is a truly incredible life-saving story. Two Minnesota friends wound up saving a woman's life, but it was all by accident. See, the pair decided to ride down a trail they had never been on before. And that is where they discovered a 68-year-old woman who was trapped in the mud. She had been there for 3 days trapped in this mud. The woman was in very bad shape and unable to free herself. But the men quickly pulled her out, called for help, saved her life, and they say she is going to be just fine. Incredible. That is your good news story of the day from Win98.5.
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Your Country, Wind 98.5. Thank you so much for having us on at work, if that's what you are doing today. Or maybe you're up north like Kelly. She's dipping her toes in Torch Lake right now. Got us on the app. Kelly wanted to hear some Shaboozy and Jelly Roll. Thanks for having us on. You're on vacation, Kel. Wind 98.5.

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Hard to believe, but Field of Flight is just over a week away. 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And we would love to get you to Field of Flight with the best seats in the house. 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

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All the gospel, all the bluegrass, and all the inspiration you need. 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Just through the

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12: Southwest Michigan weather.
13: Mostly sunny skies across West Michigan with just a bit more cloud cover building inland. High temperatures this afternoon should top off in the mid-70s with quiet winds from the north at 5 to 10 miles per hour. Overnight lows dip down to the low 50s. Very similar conditions on Tuesday, highs in the mid-70s with sunshine. A chance of showers and thunderstorms makes a return Wednesday evening. That'll carry into Thursday before warming up into the weekend. Tracking West Michigan's weather, I'm Storm Team 8 meteorologist Sarah Flynn.

far and away the biggest movie at the box office this past weekend, Pixar's Toy Story 5 blowing everybody else out of the water. And this is from that movie. It's new from Taylor Swift, and it's on Win 98.5.

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That's Ella Langley and Morgan Wallen on your Country Wind 98.5. Ella getting a lot of love from World Cup soccer fans on social media this past week. She read a couple of the posts, and she replied and gave them tickets to one of her shows, including meet and greets to say hi to her backstage after the show. Pretty cool. It's Jake Owen for you now on Wind 98.5.

0: Chance of Time, that's for Galesburg this afternoon on your country, Wind 98.5. That is Eric Church, and it's almost time for Field of Flight. We would love to see you in the best seats of the house to check out all the hot air balloon launches, the fireworks, the drone show, the F-35A Lightning II. So much going on next week. 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

He doesn't suffer from insanity. 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

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Yeah, God's got it going on. That's Luke Combs on your Country Win 98.5. Miranda Lambert, going to keep it going on a Monday with The House That Built Me. I'm not moving.

I love the fact that Miranda Lambert has launched her own music genre called Crisco, which is country and disco. That song is amazing. The video is even better. Big props to Miranda Lambert. Hopefully you had a great Father's Day weekend. The weather was kind of questionable, but for the most part, it wasn't too bad. And we're back to Monday. How about this? Luke Bryan coming to Allegan again in September. We got your tickets. Pay attention. It's Monday. Pay attention to the radio. Turn it up. Luke Bryan, country. She knows it.

0: Hey, it's just Scott West. You know the rest. I'm not the best. I've got to explain, okay? But I do have to explain. On Thursday, June 25th, Win 98.5 wants you to have a hootie of a good time with Darius Rucker at the Acrisure Amphitheater in Grand Rapids. 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You heard it. 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You could be on your way to having a hootie of a good time with Darius Rucker in Grand Rapids and your country. Did I say that right? 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
8: Southwest Michigan weather.
9: Mostly sunny skies across West Michigan with just a bit more cloud cover building inland. High temperatures this afternoon should top off in the mid-70s with quiet winds from the north at 5 to 10 miles per hour. Overnight lows dip down to the low 50s. Very similar conditions on Tuesday, highs in the mid-70s with sunshine. A chance of showers and thunderstorms makes a return Wednesday evening. That'll carry into Thursday before warming up into the weekend. Tracking West Michigan's weather, I'm Storm Team 8 meteorologist Sarah Flynn.

and Hootie and the Blowfish with Bottle Rockets. Pretty soon, Bottle Rockets will fill the sky. And you'll be like, really? More fireworks? It's well after 4th of July. It's not such a great treat if you have dogs. Some dogs are really nervous when it comes to fireworks. Low cash, sometimes you got to go through the wrong hearts to get to the right hearts. Does that make sense?

Don't their voices sound magical together? Very rarely. I just think that together they make that song amazing. Ride, ride, ride, George Burge and Luke Bryan on your country win 98.5. Do you have a dog that has allergies? I do. Odie. I feel so bad because he licks his paws. He's on medication. He doesn't eat anything other than prescription dog.

0: 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Big fan of that music, Zach Bryan, Something in the Orange on Your Country Win 98.5. 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

I just want to wake up with you without no makeup. That's how much I love you. Luke Combs professing his love to his wife on your Country Wind 98.5. Shaboozy, got some good news. It's summer. Yeah. It was on Sunday, first day of summer.

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Well, I'll try. Florida Georgia Line, Holy on your country, Wind 98.5. Of course, they are getting back together. The two have spoken about touring in 2027. No new music right now. They're both focused on their solo careers. But you never know, it's coming. All is good. Kenny Chesney, I love this song. Carry on. On your country, Wind. Why am I shouting? 98.5.

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15: Mostly
9: mostly sunny skies across West Michigan with just a bit more cloud cover building inland. High temperatures this afternoon should top off in the mid-70s with quiet winds from the north at 5 to 10 miles per hour. Overnight lows dip down to the low 50s. Very similar conditions on Tuesday, highs in the mid-70s with sunshine. A chance of showers and thunderstorms makes a return Wednesday evening. That'll carry into Thursday before warming up into the weekend. Tracking West Michigan's weather, I'm Storm Team 8 meteorologist Sarah Flynn.

Raised on country music in the summertime, Chris Young on Win 98.5. Alexander Kay. I don't know too much about her, but we get a lot of people that want us to play her music, the AK people. She was a star softball player. That's right. Was played on a traveling team when she was a kid and had been offered a scholarship to a major university before she decided to take a year off to do this. Alexandra Kay, straight for the heart. Hopefully you're doing well. And thanks for listening to Win 98.5.

At Wet 98.5, we like to play music that's actually good for you. That's why this next song has 15 grams of protein, 3 grams of carbs, and zero sugar. Yeah. Enjoy.

It's a great story about a great father, grandfather. MacArthur, Hardy, Eric Church, Morgan Wallen, and Tim McGraw. Hopefully you had a great Father's Day if you're a dad. And you didn't get one of these presents, because apparently someone got one of these gifts over the weekend and it caused a stir, a ruckus. Social media was infuriated for and against. I'll tell you what that present was. But first, even though I'm leaving, Luke Combs on your Country Wind 98.5.

0: 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Time's ticking on your Country Wind 98.5. This Father's Day, what kind of present did you get? Me personally, I didn't get anything. Both my kids are grown. My daughter lives in Canada. My son lives in Detroit. They wished me the usual happy Father's Day, blah, blah, blah. I spent the day with Odie, yeah, and his mom. It was a nice, chill day. What I didn't get, and I actually would have liked it, but according to the internet, somebody got it, and the debate was, is it a good gift for Father's Day? What do you think that gift would be? Golf clubs? No. Cooking skillet? No. Lawnmower? No. The gift that this father got that the story is about is a DNA test. Now, if you know your kids are yours, DNA tests are kind of cool because it gives you, you know, historical information, but if you're not sure if the kids are yours, it's kind of like that old show, Maury Povich. You are not the father. Now, that is a Father's Day to remember. Can you put that in a Hallmark card?
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98.5, your country. That's John Morgan with I Was Just a Kid Myself. Speaking of kids, you have kids, little babies, little baby. Yeah, you got a little baby. Come here, baby. Well, if you do, there's some new diapers that are coming out or that are out. We'll talk more, but first, we're going to smoke a few cigarettes with Mr. Morgan Wallen. Well, he is. We don't condone it. 20.

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Rick and Coetzel, Rocky Mountain Low on a Monday afternoon on your country Win 98.5. If you're just getting out of work, turn on the radio. Thanks for listening. To Scott West. I'm not the best. Yeah, I'm just Scott West with a weird story about diapers. Not weird. Apparently, the latest trend in parenting circles is wool diapers. Yes, that's right. Wool apparently can last a month without being washed. Apparently, there's liners, and I keep saying apparently. There are liners in the wool diaper that you remove, and it's supposedly supposed to catch all the number twos. But if there's a major blowout and clean up in aisle seven, you got to wash the whole thing. But apparently they go, there's that word again, anywhere from $40 to $100 a piece. And they sell like hotcakes on Facebook Marketplace. Wool diapers. I can't see a diaper lasting more than a couple hours. Wool diapers. Frankie Ballard, Hell of a Life on Win 98.5.

Valley Creek's own Frankie Ballard, Hell of a Life on a Monday on your country, Win 98.5. That's long. I need a breath. How about some Desperado in a Silverado? Mr. Billy Zimmerman, ladies and gentlemen, and germs and peoples and stuff on a Monday. Woohoo! Turn it up.

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12: By tonight, temps near 52 under mostly clear skies. Plenty of sunshine Tuesday, partly sunny skies, high temperatures in the mid to upper 70s. We'll once again see low humidity, winds out of the north at 5 to 10. Wednesday, 74 degrees. We'll see increasing clouds into the afternoon with a few scattered showers or storms. Not expecting anything severe. Those move out by Thursday, 75, partly cloudy. By the time we get to the weekend, we'll see a return of temps in the 80s. Tracking Southwest Michigan's weather, I'm Storm Teammate Chief Meteorologist Ellen Baca.

Jason Aldean with some troubles around the chest area in your country wind 98.5. I tell you who's got some trouble with some of the lower areas in the belly region, meaning stomach, and they're not from America. Yeah. We got a story about the World Cup and foreign people loving our fast food. Yeah. Dennis Shea, say so on wind 98.5.

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I'm not a big fan of the World Cup, but I get it. It's soccer. There's a lot of you out there that love soccer. Totally respect that. But I found it interesting that visitors from other countries across the world are loving our food, our fast food, you know, American junk food. Like they love Buc-ee's, the restaurant gas station chains, especially the Scottish people apparently love the beaver knuckles. They also love Raising Cane. Scotland's national soccer fans have taken over the ones in Boston and fallen in love with their chicken strips. The Waffle House, the Cheesecake Factory. There's one British fan claiming that the brown bread was the best he'd ever eaten. And this lady from Australia said if they had a Chipotle or a Chick-fil-A in Australia, she would eat there every day. Welcome to my world. Throw in some margaritas. We got a party. Luke Bryan on Win 98.5.

song from Morgan Wallen and Posty Post Malone with I Ain't Coming Back. School is out for the summer. It's officially summer. I didn't know if you knew that or not, but you do now. Did you also know that Morgan Wallen recently announced on his Instagram page you can pre-save this song? I'll play a little bit for you, so hopefully I don't get in trouble. Now, we

0: 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No date, specific date on when it's going to be released. Again, he says he's got 6 or 7 songs that he's going to put out. And I'm sure there'll be some controversy. There'll be some good ones. But most of all, we'll listen to them.
1: 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With just one pill, Aleve provides up to 12 hours of pain relief, so you can put pain in the rear view. 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

Taylor Swift, I Knew It, I Knew You from the Toy Story 5 soundtrack. It's pretty smart. She releases a country song without actually saying it's going to be country. And of course, the reception from the Swifties has been mind-boggling. They broke an all-time record for the most streamed country song by a female artist in a single day on that streaming pay-for site Spotify. Of course, she can blow up anything with all of those followers. How are you feeling about the new Taylor Swift song? I know how you feel about Kojo, Cody Johnson, The Fall on Wind 98.5.

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see Scott West on the street corner playing a harmonica. He's not begging for quarters. He's trying to get discovered again. 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

Heart wants what the heart wants. Jason Aldean calming himself down for that lie detector test. Don't tell. You want the truth? You can't handle the truth. Eric Church, but I got a drink in my hand. On Win 98.5. Turn it up. It's Monday.

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13: Quiet
12: tonight, temps near 52 under mostly clear skies. Plenty of sunshine Tuesday, partly sunny skies, high temperatures in the mid to upper 70s. We'll once again see low humidity, winds out of the north at 5 to 10. Wednesday, 74 degrees. We'll see increasing clouds into the afternoon with a few scattered showers or storms, not expecting anything severe. Those move out by Thursday, 75, partly cloudy. By the time we get to the weekend, we'll see a return of temps in the 80s. Tracking Southwest Michigan's weather, I'm Storm Teammate Chief Meteorologist Ellen Baca.

Backup Plan, Bailey Zimmerman, and Luke Combs on a Monday on your Country Wind 98.5. Are you like me? Do you feel like you have a relationship with AI? Yes, I feel like I could ask it anything, and it gets me. Even when I make a mistake, it says, I think you meant this, even though you spelled it wrong and used wrong grammar, incorrect grammar, the wrong stuff. I think you meant this. And I say, yes. It's like you're reading my mind, AI. Zach John King gets you drinking on a Monday. Hopefully you're doing well, and thanks for listening to Win98.5.

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1: Now, see, when I was in my 20s, I could kick my boots off. 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Walker Hayes, getting fancy like. Forget about Applebee's. Jack in a Box. Oh, my God. The line has been down the road every day. 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
1: And no, her name was not Elsie. 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Hey, if you're looking for the best, woohoo, look at that seat. 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Again, that's Field of Flight's best seats in the house. You could win a 4-day general admission passes and a beautiful, I should read that better, right? 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
6: 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You

over the weekend, I watched a new movie. It was trending. I can't remember. Prime, I think it was. It was Greenland 2. I didn't see Greenland 1, but I felt like I could watch it and figure out what happened. And I found myself using the fast forward button every 15 seconds to advance the movie. It was okay, but it was what you thought. So if you haven't seen Greenland 2, skip through it. Shaboozy Jelly Roll. 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

Everything's gonna be all right, especially if you're beautiful and talented, because you always have. Well, yeah. What's the message here? Don't look like Scott West. Florida Georgia Line, around here. Hopefully you're doing well. It's just after 7 o'clock on a Monday on your country, Win 98.5.

That's how we do it around here, Florida Georgia Line and your Country Wind 98.5. And just for sit-ups and giggles, I came up with five titles for songs, sarcastic songs, for Florida Georgia Line. Turns out I can drink a beer with a guy I blocked as one song. Another song might be Our Lawyers Wrote This Bridge. Another song could be The Truck Is Divided, But the Direct Deposit Is United. 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Luke Combs, I love waking up to you without any makeup. You look marvelous as we watch.

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10: Southwest Michigan weather.
11: By tonight, temps near 52 under mostly clear skies. Plenty of sunshine Tuesday, partly sunny skies, high temperatures in the mid to upper 70s. We'll once again see low humidity, winds out of the north at 5 to 10. Wednesday, 74 degrees. We'll see increasing clouds into the afternoon with a few scattered showers or storms, not expecting anything severe. Those move out by Thursday, 75, partly cloudy. By the time we get to the weekend, we'll see a return of temps in the 80s. Tracking Southwest Michigan's weather, I'm Storm Teammate Chief Meteorologist Ellen Baca.

That's one thing that really bugs me is I can't add RAM or more memory like I can to my laptop or desktop to remember stuff. Memory lane, Old Dominion on your country win 98.5. I have to do this every time I leave. Pat my pants, got my wallet, got my keys, got my phone. Yes, ready to go, Miss Wilson. Oh, wait, I forgot Lainey. 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

As a kid, my first cool ride was a 1978 Pontiac Grand Prix, the long nose one with the padded roof. Oh, it was, and rally wheels, it was so cool. But my first ride was a station wagon, a junky station wagon with busted springs. Yeah, we took it out on Saturday nights. My buddies always made fun of me. Look, there's our car over there, the station wagon. Chris Young, Young Love, and Saturday Nights on a Monday night on Win 98.5.

0: Daddy Luke Combs. I would buy 5 Luke Combs if there were combs, even though I don't have any hair. Days like these on a Monday night make me glad that I work in radio. I am Scott West. I'm not the best. I'm just Scott West. I am not AI, because that would be a lot better, obviously. Remember to tell those people close to you that you love them, because you just never know. Treat people with kindness. Be silly. Be goofy if you want to be, or not. Turn the radio up and sing along with it, because Win 98.5 sounds so much better when you sing along. Some more great country music coming up, and I will see or listen or hear you tomorrow. 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